This song was written for a very brave man. A man who preached non-violence in a state which has racism enshrined in its constitution. A man who was imprisoned, tortured, and killed in a jail in South Africa. This is for Stephen Biko.

They're all infected, but he'll be alright, 'cause he's a scumbag, don't you know? I said he's a scumbag, don't

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2: 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Everybody will be dancing and be feeling it right. Everybody will be dancing and we'll feeling alright.
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Cause I'm sipping pro, yeah, that meth is pro. Promethazine, yeah, stepping stone. Oh, they acting up, get your weapons wrong.

versões que vale a pena aplaudir. Load up, load up, and bring your friends. It's fun to lose and to pretend. 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

0: 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Obrigado.
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0: 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Thank you. Asian Dub Foundation. Tudo bem.
1: Check.
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0: Hey, going back to the old school now. Yeah, this one's called Naxalai. Gonna hand you over to Chew Up.
1: Big up all the Naxalai warriors inside.
0: Check.

0: of the cell. Spinning a willy and tell him what the suicide tools are lit. They must have thought we were gonna roll over, fuck that already.
1: Thank you. Ciao, BC, Ginger Sonic.
2: And now we introduce to you, you know him already, Nathan Flukebox Lee!
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1: Nathan Ancho. 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
0: Flyover.
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0: A little something. 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
1: It's another old tune, it's called Buzzing. I haven't done this for a long time. 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
2: Lole, how we feeling? Come on. 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